0: Hit Radio FM Plus.
1: I keep seeing you lately, singing your favorite songs out loud, and it's making me go crazy. 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

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Oh my, my, oh my, my love, I take one look at you, you're taking me out.

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1: She work it, girl, she work the bowl. She break it down, she take it low. She's fine as hell, she's about the dough. 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And money, money she making. 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Going crazy, face it.

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I take one look at you, you're taking me out.

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I know you moved on to someone new. Hope life is beautiful. 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I just wanna say thank you.

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And I traveled around the world, think where you living at now. I heard you moved to Austin, got an apartment and settled down. And every once in a while, I start texting, write a paragraph, but then I delete the message. Think about you like a pastime. I could cry you a river, get you baptized. Or I wasn't ready to act right. Used to always think.